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1: No matter what you're going through, I know that you can stand, for your life is in.

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0: they're nowhere to be found,
1: are nowhere to
0: remember,
1: be
0: remember,
1: found.
0: Remember, there is a friend.
1: Remember, there's a friend in Jesus.
0: Oh, I love him, I love him.
1: Who will wipe your tears away?
0: I know he will. And if,
1: your heart is broken,
0: this is all you have to do.
1: Just lift your hands.
0: Oh, come on and worship with me. Say it, come on.
1: Oh, I know that I can make it.
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1: 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Mike, what's up?
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1: Wow, Michael Shaw.

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Side by side, they will march into the celestial city of Jehovah. And in perfect harmony, they'll begin humming a new song, a song composed by God, arranged for His children. As the saved by grace approach the land of their dreams, the host of heaven will step aside. Even the angels will be silent, for they cannot sing this new song.

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2: 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Presented by D3 Bio, Mighty C, DTX 500 and DTX Coffee Mix. 1.5 K5 News.